Donna, chip it in on a feel-good Friday. It's Like a Virgin here at Mix 106.3. G'day, it's Pat here. We've got a check of news coming up in just a little bit, and then we roll on now. The producer

0: 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You're out of touch. I'm out of time. Whether you're getting out and about or just hanging by a warm fire, we'll have your soundtrack sorted.
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Oh, yes, push it. Just push through, push through. It's nearly the end of the working week. And we've got a short week again next week, which is great. So into the long weekend we go. Now, I had a look around for stuff that's happening across the weekend. Couldn't find too much kingly kind of stuff for the official King's birthday weekend on Monday, but there are plenty of things happening across this weekend. So

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Soul Origin Tiger Buns. Taste hit. So crunchy, it roars. 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

0: 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Get your weekend started with Cam and Renee. We'll share all the details on what events are happening in Canberra and surrounds. 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

Mix 106.3, it is just great music. A very good morning to you. It's Cam and Renee having a look at what is doing across this long weekend and in the coming weeks as well. It's all thanks to Gin and Derry. 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